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0: Kurt Cobain and Nirvana, Legends of Rock on CSX. Rolling through your Monday night. Thanks for listening. I'm Joel Morgan. I'm glad to be back in the studio. All I heard all weekend was the sound of generators and fireworks. It's much better with Metallica, Alice Cooper, and War taking a low ride. 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
18: I'm Mark Tapper. 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I did a lot of jobs at the family jewelry store over the years. 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See what it looked like wearing them. And even as a young person, I couldn't help but notice. 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I'm a lot older now, and I finally got the job I always wanted when I was a kid. So come to Tapper's together. 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And speak to someone whose dream was to help people just like you. Because there's nothing like a diamond from Tapper's.
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18: 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Let's find out together.
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0: Metallica, icons of rock on CSX. Metallica might really be Unforgiven by the staff of Principality Stadium in Cardiff, Wales. During a recent show there, Metallica played a cover of the Tom Jones song Delilah, but that song is banned by the stadium because they say it refers to domestic violence. Well, they can cancel Tom Jones, but they can't cancel Metallica. We're right back with Bon Jovi next on 94.7 WCSX.
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0: Alice in Chains, the soundtrack of a generation and the next on CSX. Thanks for stopping by as we work our way through a Monday night. Hi, I'm Joel Morgan in the studio with you till 10 o'clock in Alice's Attic with Alice Cooper. 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

It was great to get to hang with you tonight. I'm Joel Morgan. I gotta go. I still have some sparklers left I gotta go light up. Alice Cooper is next at 10 o'clock right here on 94.7 WCSX. Good night, buddy.

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10: It's time once again to escape to another world where the rock is always just right. 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
16: You're back to Alice's Attic on Monday, July 6th. I'm coming to you tonight from Switzerland, where tomorrow night I'm playing the Hall in Dubendorf, which, by the way, is a real place and not something I made up after a bad dream. The Swiss have always been extremely polite to me, but they're polite to everybody, which is unnerving. So this hour, we've got a Cooper's Countdown from 1977, a listener email, and a This Day in Rock takes us back to 1957 for what might be the single most important church picnic in human history. But now let's get straight to the music.
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4: 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Stop by and see us. That's noon till 2 this Saturday, July 11th, at the McDonald's in Wayne with WCSX.
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11: 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Stop by and see us. 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
0: Welcome back to Alice's Attic. You're still here. I find that both impressive and slightly worrying. Anyway, lots coming up this hour for Live and Kicking. We're going to one of my favorite shows in 1977 in Las Vegas. Then on Tales from the Attic, I'll tell you about the first time the guillotine made an appearance in an Alice Cooper show. And finally, in rock trivia, it's one of your top three Billies. But now, let's hear some music.
23: Alice's Attic with Alice Cooper.

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0: This is Donnie. The U.S. 12 cruise is rolling through Wayne this Saturday, July 11th, and I hope you'll join me, man. We got a lot going on. I'll be at the McDonald's on Wayne Road at Michigan Avenue with WCSX from noon till 2, and we're going to have giveaways, a chance to register for Tigers tickets, plus fun for the whole family, like a balloon artist and face painting. McDonald's is doing it up big, and it's all compliments to Dr. Pepper. Stop by and see us. That's noon till 2 this Saturday, July 11th, at the McDonald's in Wayne with WCSX.
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7: Hey, this is Donnie. 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We got a lot going on. I'll be at the McDonald's on Wayne Road at Michigan Avenue with WCSX from noon till 2, and we're going to have giveaways, a chance to register for Tigers tickets, plus fun for the whole family, like a balloon artist and face painting. 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
4: 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The US 12 cruise is rolling through Wayne this Saturday, July 11th, and I hope you'll join me, man. We got a lot going on. I'll be at the McDonald's on Wayne Road and Michigan Avenue with WCSX from noon till 2, and we're going to have giveaways, a chance to register for Tigers tickets, plus fun for the whole family, like a balloon artist and face painting. McDonald's is doing it up big, and it's all compliments of Dr. Pepper. Stop by and see us. That's noon till 2 this Saturday, July 11th, at the McDonald's in Wayne with WCSX.
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12: From early days in Detroit, to teen angst in Arizona, to shock rock in L.A., to his rise to Rock and Roll Hall of Famer, one man is superbly seasoned to guide you through this magnificent musical journey.
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15: It's Alice Cooper back again for your favorite part of the day. At this point, you and I are basically family, slightly dysfunctional family, the kind that doesn't get invited to the nice holiday gatherings. So this hour, I've got You Gotta Love the 80s with the ultimate 80s character we all love. Then, of course, some freaky facts, and I'll top it off with some rock trivia on a southern rock band. But now, how about this?
12: Alice's Attic with Alice Cooper.

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13: 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The US 12 cruise is rolling through Wayne this Saturday, July 11th, and I hope you'll join me, man. We got a lot going on. I'll be at the McDonald's on Wayne Road and Michigan Avenue with WCSX from noon till 2, and we're going to have giveaways, a chance to register for Tigers tickets, plus fun for the whole family, like a balloon artist and face painting. 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Stop by and see us. That's noon till 2 this Saturday, July 11th, at the McDonald's in Wayne with WCSX.
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0: Welcome to the deepest confines of the mind of Alice Cooper. It's a bit dusty up here, and oh, is it cluttered. There's a memory of hanging out with John Lennon and Anne Murray at LA's The Troubadour in 73. And over here is Alice's Cortez High School locker combination. And why is there a random recollection of pre-concert pickled herring in Oslo in 2017? But amidst the mélange, there's a wealth of rock and roll tidbits and knowledge that never fails to entertain and engage. So without further ado, here's your fastidious host. It's Alice's Attic with Alice Cooper.
17: 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You probably should be in bed by now, but as long as you're listening to me, I won't tell on you. So, coming up this hour, we've got two attic classics from some of the best that the 60s had to offer. Plus, I'll be checking my inbox for more psychotic emails. But now, let's get on with it.
0: Alice's Attic with Alice Cooper.

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0: It could be a love letter. It could be hate mail. It could be an Amazon delivery confirmation for a recent straitjacket purchase. Either way, you wrote it. Alice reads it on Alice's email.
1: Hi, Alice. I heard you say you don't like tattoos. Why not? Your whole band is covered in tattoos. So, I thought it was kind of funny you don't like them. I didn't say I didn't like tattoos. I said I didn't have any tattoos. I'm a needle phobe. But I never said I didn't like them. I think in the 60s that the only people that had tattoos were Marines, Navy, or Hell's Angels. I see people on the street now, girls, fully tattooed everywhere. And I wonder, when they're 89 years old and they're a grandma with, you know, kids sitting on their lap, and the kids going, "Grandma, what happened?" I'll be right back with a bonus added classic from one of the greats, so don't move.
0: 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You think radio this brilliant is free? We'll be back with more amazing Alice Cooper after the break.
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11: 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The US 12 cruise is rolling through Wayne this Saturday, July 11th, and I hope you'll join me, man. We got a lot going on. I'll be at the McDonald's on Wayne Road at Michigan Avenue with WCSX from noon till 2, and we're going to have giveaways, a chance to register for Tigers tickets, plus fun for the whole family, like a balloon artist and face painting. 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Stop by and see us. That's noon till 2 this Saturday, July 11th, at the McDonald's in Wayne with WCSX.
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4: 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That's noon till 2 this Saturday, July 11th, at the McDonald's in Wayne with WCSX.
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Well, we got ourselves a Tuesday in progress. It's going to be nice today. Mix of sun and clouds, high of 86, clear, and 65 to get us started. We'll play Back Rockwards for some Black Crowes tickets and tickets to our CSX anniversary show. Let's get this day started. Who's got coffee?

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3: Hey, this is Donnie. The US 12 cruise is rolling through Wayne this Saturday, July 11th, and I hope you'll join me, man. We got a lot going on. I'll be at the McDonald's on Wayne Road at Michigan Avenue with WCSX from noon till 2, and we're going to have giveaways, a chance to register for Tigers tickets, plus fun for the whole family, like a balloon artist and face painting. 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Stop by and see us. That's noon till 2 this Saturday, July 11th, at the McDonald's in Wayne with WCSX.
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20: Can I start this day over? Good morning to you. 17 after 6. It's the CSX Morning Show. I'm Screaming Scott. Time for a little back rockwards. Are you ready?
21: Let me run that back for you. Smutney, Vosmer, Bumutney, Erb, Mike, Nadney, Smutney, Deborah, Matt. Damn, I'm good! Can you feel that? Huh? Can you feel it?
20: It's a song I play forward that is backwards. If you could identify it, you win the prize. The prize this morning is Black Crowes tickets. Black Crowes and Whiskey Meyer coming to Pine Knob on July the 18th. So, if you're ready, and I'm ready, and then there's somebody named Helen ready, let's play Back Rockwards. If you could identify it, 248-398-9279. Here's this morning's Back Rockwards. Oh, I got to give you the clue. Roseanne loves the way this car bounces.

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It's Back Rockwards on CSX. Ah!

0: 623, I swear to God, he says, pizza goes with broccoli. You tell me.
1: I know that pizza goes with broccoli.
0: I swear to God, that's what he's saying, isn't it? All right, who's got back Rockwards this morning?

0: morning, CSX. Who's this?
1: Hey, this is Tom.
0: Hi, John. Where are you calling from?
1: Howell, Michigan.
0: You got back rockwards this morning?
1: I think so.
0: What is it?
1: Shaken by Eddie Money.
0: You That's right. Got it. Way to be smart this early in the morning. Tell you what, you got Black Crowes tickets. Black Crowes, Whiskey Myers coming to Pine Knob July the 18th. You're the big winner with CSX.
1: 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Thanks, Freeman.

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0: USA soccer fever is over. We lost. Damn it. Belgium kicked our booty 4-1 as the road to the World Cup is officially over. Belgium goes on to play Spain in the Elite Eight. I don't know, do soccer players go golfing after they lose everything? I don't know. Somebody fill me in here. I haven't played soccer since I was in elementary school and I played for the Rockwell Rams. That's for you, Joey LaFrance. Boy, he was a good player. Well, with the USA eliminated, we move on to sports with the Tigers. Tiger Tuesday. Homestand against the A's at Comerica Park. That starts today. As well as, can you believe, 30 days until the first NFL preseason game. It'll be the Cardinals and Panthers. Traffic and weather together separately. Traffic, there's some construction out there. Weather-wise today, sunshine mixed with clouds. High of 86, partly cloudy, muggy tonight, 67. And partly sunny for Prince Spaghetti Day, high of 89. Clear skies and 65 as we get started. And tell you what, coming up next, a 94 minutes of nonstop rock with concert tickets at the tail end. Sound good? It's all coming your way on CSX.
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Australia is celebrating their winter. Their high today, 50. Here's Men at Work.

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I'm Screaming Scott. You know, back in 1991, everyone ditched the Aquanet Concrete No. 4 hairspray for flannel shirts and knit caps in 100-degree weather. That's Pearl Jam. 94.7 WCSX. 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

0: What was that word?
1: What word?
0: To what did you say utes?
2: Yeah, two utes.
0: What is a ute?
2: Oh, excuse me, Your Honor. Two youths.

Wow, this is pretty interesting. You know, it's 116 days until Halloween, and already some of those Spirit Halloween stores are starting to open up for the season. Too early? I think it's too late. It's Nirvana.

0: just like a prize in the bottom of the box of cereal. 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Well, the road to the World Cup is over. USA came up short a bunch of times. In soccer terms, we got our butts beat 4-1 against Bosnia. Good news, Tigers start a homestand against the A's at Comerica Park, weather-wise for today. Sun and a mix of clouds, high of 86. Right now, it's 70. 94.7 WCSX.
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0: This is Donnie. The U.S. 12 cruise is rolling through Wayne this Saturday, July 11th, and I hope you'll join me, man. We got a lot going on. I'll be at the McDonald's on Wayne Road at Michigan Avenue with WCSX from noon till 2, and we're going to have giveaways, a chance to register for Tigers tickets, plus fun for the whole family, like a balloon artist and face painting. McDonald's is doing it up big, and it's all compliments of Dr. Pepper. Stop by and see us. That's noon till 2 this Saturday, July 11th, at the McDonald's in Wayne with WCSX.
1: 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Today, rock and roll remains one of America's greatest cultural exports to the world.
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0: 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The U.S. 12 cruise is rolling through Wayne this Saturday, July 11th, and I hope you'll join me, man. We got a lot going on. I'll be at the McDonald's on Wayne Road at Michigan Avenue with WCSX from noon till 2, and we're going to have giveaways, a chance to register for Tigers tickets, plus fun for the whole family, like a balloon artist and face painting. McDonald's is doing it up big, and it's all compliments to Dr. Pepper. Stop by and see us. That's noon till 2 this Saturday, July 11th, at the McDonald's in Wayne with WCSX. This is Donnie. The U.S. 12 cruise is rolling through Wayne this Saturday, July 11th, and I hope you'll join me, man. We got a lot going on. I'll be at the McDonald's on Wayne Road at Michigan Avenue with WCSX from noon till 2, and we're going to have giveaways, a chance to register for Tigers tickets, plus fun for the whole family, like a balloon artist and face painting. 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Stop by and see us. That's noon till 2 this Saturday, July 11th, at the McDonald's in Wayne with WCSX.
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13: Hello? 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
13: Ah! 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

0: 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Screaming Scott with the CSX Morning Show. Well, World Cup is over for the U.S. We lost to Belgium in a big way yesterday. Some highlights to take away from the World Cup, even though it continues on. So when the Scots went to a Boston bar and drank them out of beer.
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0: Lights, Def Leppard, 94.7 WCSX. Supposed to be a gorgeous, gorgeous day, but it's Michigan. Anything can happen. Well, we're looking at sun and a mix of clouds later. High of 86. Tonight, clear and muggy. Low of 67. Another partly sunny day for Prince Spaghetti Day. High of 89. And Thursday, times of sun and clouds. And we're going to see some showers return. Maybe a thunderstorm. High of 87. Outside, clearly, hey, it's 72 at CSX.
1: This is Donnie. The U.S. 12 cruise is rolling through Wayne this Saturday, July 11th, and I hope you'll join me, man. We got a lot going on. I'll be at the McDonald's on Wayne Road and Michigan Avenue with WCSX from noon till 2, and we're going to have giveaways, a chance to register for Tigers tickets, plus fun for the whole family, like a balloon artist and face painting. 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That's noon till 2 this Saturday, July 11th, at the McDonald's in Wayne with WCSX.
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Hey, did you know the Citizens Utility Board of Michigan has Michigan ranked 42 out of 51 on dealing with power outages? We got to do better, kids. We got to do better. Stone Temple Pilots on CSX.

0: feels pretty good for a Tuesday, if you ask me. Some Gray White, get us going. 94.7 WCSX. Well, all good things must come to an end. We shouted that once yesterday. The only problem is Belgium did it four times. We lost. The road to the World Cup is over. Belgium moves on to take on Spain. Hopefully the rest of the people will stick around here to watch the rest of the World Cup. As it continues, Tigers home stand against the A's. It all starts today. Weather-wise today, sun, a mix of clouds, a high of 86. Muggy tonight, 67, and partly sunny, beautiful. Wednesday, high of 89. Clear in 73, 94.7 WCSX.
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2: Hey, this is Donnie. The US 12 cruise is rolling through Wayne this Saturday, July 11th, and I hope you'll join me, man. We got a lot going on. 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

0: This is Donnie. The U.S. 12 cruise is rolling through Wayne this Saturday, July 11th, and I hope you'll join me, man. We got a lot going on. I'll be at the McDonald's on Wayne Road at Michigan Avenue with WCSX from noon till 2, and we're going to have giveaways, a chance to register for Tigers tickets, plus fun for the whole family, like a balloon artist and face painting. McDonald's is doing it up big, and it's all compliments to Dr. Pepper. Stop by and see us. That's noon till 2 this Saturday, July 11th, at the McDonald's in Wayne with WCSX. This is Donnie. The U.S. 12 cruise is rolling through Wayne this Saturday, July 11th, and I hope you'll join me, man. We got a lot going on. I'll be at the McDonald's on Wayne Road at Michigan Avenue with WCSX from noon till 2, and we're going to have giveaways, a chance to register for Tigers tickets, plus fun for the whole family, like a balloon artist and face painting. McDonald's is doing it up big, and it's all compliments to Dr. Pepper. Stop by and see us. That's noon till 2 this Saturday, July 11th, at the McDonald's in Wayne with WCSX.
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12: Still a wonderful day. It's Ringo Starr's birthday, by the way. And locally, good friend of mine, Maria Wade. 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Some AC/DC for Maria.

cranking up the crew on a Tuesday. Hey, there's a new music venue going to be opening up. It's called Jukebox Charlie's in St. Clair Shores. This should be a hell of a day. They're going to do a soft opening coming up. Doors open at 7:30 on Thursday, I believe, with the Bon Scott tribute. It'll be Bon Scott's birthday, 80th birthday bash. And they got a great tribute band from Florida that is awesome. So, again, remember the name Jukebox Charlie's on Harper Avenue in St. Clair Shores. Best of luck to you. In fact, this song says it all. I've got

0: I'm certainly grateful for this magnificent washout, a turnout, and now I'd like to say a few words. Hello? I must be going. I cannot stay. I came to say I must be going. I'm glad I came, but just the same, I must be going. La la.
1: Well, group, I gotta get out of here. Here, I gotta get out of here. Tomorrow on the show, Black Crowes tickets will play for Back Rockwards, as well as tickets to our WCSX anniversary show featuring Deep Purple and Kansas. Also, we'll talk about the summer blockbuster movies you remember from a kid. How'd that sound? Sunny day, we'll see some puffy clouds, maybe some chemtrails, and a high of 86 on tap for today. Right now, to get you going, it's Danielle Flynn in 73. And don't forget what tomorrow is.
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5: 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The U.S. 12 cruise is rolling through Wayne this Saturday, July 11th, and I hope you'll join me, man. 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

0: Jimi Hendrix, part of the 27 Club, sadly. It's 94.7 WCSX Detroit's Iconic Rock. I'm Danielle Flynn. I didn't even know this until recently, and we just passed the anniversary of the passing of Brian Jones of the Rolling Stones and also Jim Morrison of the Doors, and they passed away on the exact same day, and both of them at age 27. Like, there are so many creepy coincidences that go along with the 27 Club. It's insane. They actually have a 27 Club tribute at Rock and Bruce in downtown Royal Oak. If you ever get a chance to check it out, it's on the third floor. Hey, this is Donnie. The US 12 cruise is rolling through Wayne this Saturday, July 11th, and I hope you'll join me, man. We got a lot going on. I'll be at the McDonald's on Wayne Road at Michigan Avenue with WCSX from noon till 2, and we're going to have giveaways, a chance to register for Tigers tickets, plus fun for the whole family, like a balloon artist and face painting. McDonald's is doing it up big, and it's all compliments of Dr. Pepper. Stop by and see us. That's noon till 2 this Saturday, July 11th, at the McDonald's in Wayne with WCSX.
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This is Donnie. The U.S. 12 cruise is rolling through Wayne this Saturday, July 11th, and I hope you'll join me, man. We got a lot going on. I'll be at the McDonald's on Wayne Road at Michigan Avenue with WCSX from noon till 2, and we're going to have giveaways, a chance to register for Tigers tickets, plus fun for the whole family, like a balloon artist and face painting. McDonald's is doing it up big, and it's all compliments to Dr. Pepper. Stop by and see us. That's noon till 2 this Saturday, July 11th, at the McDonald's in Wayne with WCSX.

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0: This is Donnie. The U.S. 12 cruise is rolling through Wayne this Saturday, July 11th, and I hope you'll join me, man. We got a lot going on. I'll be at the McDonald's on Wayne Road at Michigan Avenue with WCSX from noon till 2, and we're going to have giveaways, a chance to register for Tigers tickets, plus fun for the whole family, like a balloon artist and face painting. McDonald's is doing it up big, and it's all compliments to Dr. Pepper. Stop by and see us. That's noon till 2 this Saturday, July 11th, at the McDonald's in Wayne with WCSX. This is Donnie. The U.S. 12 cruise is rolling through Wayne this Saturday, July 11th, and I hope you'll join me, man. We got a lot going on. I'll be at the McDonald's on Wayne Road at Michigan Avenue with WCSX from noon till 2, and we're going to have giveaways, a chance to register for Tigers tickets, plus fun for the whole family, like a balloon artist and face painting. McDonald's is doing it up big, and it's all compliments to Dr. Pepper. Stop by and see us. That's noon till 2 this Saturday, July 11th, at the McDonald's in Wayne with WCSX.
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We're kicking off another 94 minutes of nonstop rock a little after 11:30. Make sure you stick around for that. Also, stick around for my mother-in-law's story. Oh, my God. She got scammed yesterday and

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0: my mother-in-law is living with us for a month or so. That's fun. Actually, it is. Like, she's fine. She, like, stays up in her room and plays on her tablet, mostly. It's 94.7 WCSX, Detroit's Iconic Rock. I'm Danielle Flynn. But yesterday, she came down to dinner, and she was like, I was just on the phone for 2 hours with Apple, and I'm like, you what? She's like, my phone locked up, and it said to call this number, so I called it, and I talked to Henry for 2 hours, and I was like, ooh, that sounds like a scam. No, I could hear people in the background. They kept saying, hello, this is Apple. Hello, this is Apple. So I'm pretty sure it was Apple. I'm like, so many warning signs. Fortunately, she didn't really have a whole lot of money, so I think it's going to be fine. But I was like, dude, she wouldn't believe me. She wouldn't believe me until I said, hey, Google, is this a scam? And it said it was a scam. And then she, so she believed the phone, but not me. Believe me when I tell you, 94 minutes of nonstop rock kicks off next.
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0: Hey, this is Donnie. The U.S. 12 cruise is rolling through Wayne this Saturday, July 11th, and I hope you'll join me, man. We got a lot going on. I'll be at the McDonald's on Wayne Road at Michigan Avenue with WCSX from noon till 2, and we're going to have giveaways, a chance to register for Tigers tickets, plus fun for the whole family, like a balloon artist and face painting. 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Stop by and see us. That's noon till 2 this Saturday, July 11th, at the McDonald's in Wayne with WCSX.
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4: Hey, this is Donnie. 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

Did you know Ozzy and Sharon got married on the 4th of July? This is actually Sharon's first anniversary without Ozzy. I think it would have been like 46 years. It's 94.7 WCSX. 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

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The U.S. 12 cruise is rolling through Wayne this Saturday, July 11th, and I hope you'll join me, man. We got a lot going on. I'll be at the McDonald's on Wayne Road at Michigan Avenue with WCSX from noon till 2, and we're going to have giveaways, a chance to register for Tigers tickets, plus fun for the whole family, like a balloon artist and face painting. McDonald's is doing it up big, and it's all compliments to Dr. Pepper. Stop by and see us. That's noon till 2 this Saturday, July 11th, at the McDonald's in Wayne with WCSX.

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Gunter Glieben, Glauchen Globen, Def Leppard, part of 94 minutes of nonstop rock on WCSX. Oh, the U.S. dreams were dashed last night, man. Belgium beating the U.S. in world soccer action 4-1.

After the storms over 4th of July, we're getting back to some sunshine today. High of 87 tomorrow. More sunshine, high of 89. It's 94 minutes of nonstop rock on 94.7 WCSX.

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I thank you Fridays, every Friday, right here on 94.7 WCSX. Last Friday, we thank Todd Bowling from Belleville. He was in the U.S. Navy for 20 years. My God, Todd, thank you for your service. Who's it going to be this week? Could be your special veteran. I thank you Fridays are sponsored by First State Bank, where good people do great things. And Oakland County Veteran Services, you served us, now we serve you. W.

0: This is Donnie. The U.S. 12 cruise is rolling through Wayne this Saturday, July 11th, and I hope you'll join me, man. We got a lot going on. I'll be at the McDonald's on Wayne Road at Michigan Avenue with WCSX from noon till 2, and we're going to have giveaways, a chance to register for Tigers tickets, plus fun for the whole family, like a balloon artist and face painting. McDonald's is doing it up big, and it's all compliments to Dr. Pepper. Stop by and see us. That's noon till 2 this Saturday, July 11th, at the McDonald's in Wayne with WCSX. This is Donnie. The U.S. 12 cruise is rolling through Wayne this Saturday, July 11th, and I hope you'll join me, man. We got a lot going on. I'll be at the McDonald's on Wayne Road at Michigan Avenue with WCSX from noon till 2, and we're going to have giveaways, a chance to register for Tigers tickets, plus fun for the whole family, like a balloon artist and face painting. McDonald's is doing it up big, and it's all compliments to Dr. Pepper. Stop by and see us. That's noon till 2 this Saturday, July 11th, at the McDonald's in Wayne with WCSX.
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9: 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So come to Tapper's together. 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And speak to someone whose dream was to help people just like you. Because there's nothing like a diamond from Tapper's.
10: 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Tell us your story.
9: 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Let's find out together.
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Rolling Stones not going on tour this year. Basically, Keith said he's not feeling it. It's 94.7 WCSX. 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

0: 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Although, like, I can see it. Like, who's playing 8 Tracks these days? 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Although, even CD. 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Like, I still have a ton of CDs, but I don't think I have a CD player anymore. It's 94.7 WCSX, Detroit's iconic rock. I'm Danielle Flynn. Thank you so much for sharing your Tuesday afternoon with WCSX. Time to check in with our nighttime DJ. 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
0: This is Donnie. The U.S. 12 cruise is rolling through Wayne this Saturday, July 11th, and I hope you'll join me, man. We got a lot going on. I'll be at the McDonald's on Wayne Road at Michigan Avenue with WCSX from noon till 2, and we're going to have giveaways, a chance to register for Tigers tickets, plus fun for the whole family, like a balloon artist and face painting. McDonald's is doing it up big, and it's all compliments to Dr. Pepper. Stop by and see us. That's noon till 2 this Saturday, July 11th at the McDonald's in Wayne with WCSX.
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born out of arguments. It's 94.7 WCSX, Detroit's iconic rock. I'm Danielle Flynn. 4 a.m. argument while recording at John Lennon's old estate. Judas Priest's Glenn Tipton woke up Rob Halford playing the guitar loudly.

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on tour this summer, but the closest date is going to be Fort Wayne, Indiana, and right around the corner, July 10th. Also right around the corner and a heck of a lot closer, the Black Crowes, July 18th at Pine Knob. 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Hey, this is Donnie. The U.S. 12 cruise is rolling through Wayne this Saturday, July 11th, and I hope you'll join me, man. We got a lot going on. I'll be at the McDonald's on Wayne Road at Michigan Avenue with WCSX from noon till 2, and we're going to have giveaways, a chance to register for Tigers tickets, plus fun for the whole

This is Donnie. The U.S. 12 cruise is rolling through Wayne this Saturday, July 11th, and I hope you'll join me, man. We got a lot going on. I'll be at the McDonald's on Wayne Road at Michigan Avenue with WCSX from noon till 2, and we're going to have giveaways, a chance to register for Tigers tickets, plus fun for the whole family, like a balloon artist and face painting. McDonald's is doing it up big, and it's all compliments to Dr. Pepper. Stop by and see us. That's noon till 2 this Saturday, July 11th, at the McDonald's in Wayne with WCSX.

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Click on contest. Days of the New formed in 1995. They were still in high school. This song spent 17 weeks at number one on the rock charts. It's Touch, Peel, and Stand. 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

the swagger of Steven Tyler, often imitated but never duplicated. It's 94.7 WCSX, Detroit's iconic rock. I'm Danielle Flynn. We've got Zito coming up at 3 p.m., and he's got 94 minutes of nonstop rock for your listening pleasure. Coming up next, a true supergroup made up from members of Free, Mott the Hoople, and King Crimson. Do you know who's next?

0: This is Donnie. The U.S. 12 cruise is rolling through Wayne this Saturday, July 11th, and I hope you'll join me, man. We got a lot going on. I'll be at the McDonald's on Wayne Road at Michigan Avenue with WCSX from noon till 2, and we're going to have giveaways, a chance to register for Tigers tickets, plus fun for the whole family, like a balloon artist and face painting. McDonald's is doing it up big, and it's all compliments of Dr. Pepper. Stop by and see us. That's noon till 2 this Saturday, July 11th, at the McDonald's in Wayne with WCSX.
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The U.S. 12 cruise is rolling through Wayne this Saturday, July 11th, and I hope you'll join me, man. We got a lot going on. I'll be at the McDonald's on Wayne Road at Michigan Avenue with WCSX from noon till 2, and we're going to have giveaways, a chance to register for Tigers tickets, plus fun for the whole family, like a balloon artist and face painting. McDonald's is doing it up big, and it's all compliments to Dr. Pepper. Stop by and see us. That's noon till 2 this Saturday, July 11th, at the McDonald's in Wayne with WCSX.

This is Donnie. The U.S. 12 cruise is rolling through Wayne this Saturday, July 11th, and I hope you'll join me, man. We got a lot going on. I'll be at the McDonald's on Wayne Road at Michigan Avenue with WCSX from noon till 2, and we're going to have giveaways, a chance to register for Tigers tickets, plus fun for the whole family, like a balloon artist and face painting. McDonald's is doing it up big, and it's all compliments to Dr. Pepper. Stop by and see us. That's noon till 2 this Saturday, July 11th, at the McDonald's in Wayne with WCSX.

0: That's right, my boy Billy Squire. It's 94.7 WCSX, Detroit's iconic rock. Zito is coming your way next. He's going to kick off 94 minutes of nonstop rock to get you through that slump of the afternoon. He's going to do it with some vintage Black Sabbath. I mean, really, what isn't vintage Black Sabbath? And the band that is coming to Pine Knob July 20th with Motley Crue. Zito is next on WCSX.
1: Hey, this is Donnie. The US 12 cruise is rolling through Wayne this Saturday, July 11th, and I hope you'll join me, man. We got a lot going on. I'll be at the McDonald's on Wayne Road at Michigan Avenue with WCSX from noon till 2, and we're going to have giveaways, a chance to register for Tigers tickets, plus fun for the whole family, like a balloon artist and face painting. McDonald's is doing it up big, and it's all compliments to Dr. Pepper. Stop by and see us. That's noon till 2 this Saturday, July 11th, at the McDonald's in Wayne with WCSX.
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1: 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We got a lot going on. I'll be at the McDonald's on Wayne Road at Michigan Avenue with WCSX from noon till 2, and we're going to have giveaways, a chance to register for Tigers tickets, plus fun for the whole family, like a balloon artist and face painting. 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Stop by and see us. That's noon till 2 this Saturday, July 11th, at the McDonald's in Wayne with WCSX.
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fever has officially broken in Zito. I'm not sick or anything. I'm talking about my FIFA fever. In the World Cup, USA loses to Belgium last night, 4-1. Oh, man, it was fun while it lasted. You know, I still don't know any of the rules to soccer, but I guess I'll have another 4 years to brush up until the next World Cup. 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

is Donnie. The US 12 cruise is rolling through Wayne this Saturday, July 11th, and I hope you'll join me, man. We got a lot going on. I'll be at the McDonald's on Wayne Road at Michigan Avenue with WCSX from noon till 2, and we're going to have giveaways, a chance to register for Tigers tickets, plus fun for the whole family, like a balloon artist and face painting. McDonald's is doing it up big, and it's all compliments to Dr. Pepper. Stop by and see us. That's noon till 2 this Saturday, July 11th, at the McDonald's in Wayne with WCSX.

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New live album titled Kiss Destroys Anaheim 76, set to drop on August 21st, which is the 50-year anniversary since that concert pulled in 42,000 fans. Montrose, Bob Seger, and Ted Nugent all opened the show. More details about Kiss Destroys Anaheim 76 up on

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Longer than a Michigan left and way more satisfying. 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

This is Donnie. The U.S. 12 cruise is rolling through Wayne this Saturday, July 11th, and I hope you'll join me, man. We got a lot going on. I'll be at the McDonald's on Wayne Road at Michigan Avenue with WCSX from noon till 2, and we're going to have giveaways, a chance to register for Tigers tickets, plus fun for the whole family, like a balloon artist and face painting. McDonald's is doing it up big, and it's all compliments to Dr. Pepper. Stop by and see us. That's noon till 2 this Saturday, July 11th, at the McDonald's in Wayne with WCSX.

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And Foreigner celebrating their 50th anniversary this year. And for a select few tour dates, original Foreigner lead singer Lou Gramm performing. And Pine Knob just so happens to be one of those dates. 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

0: 94.7 WCSX. It's Zito. 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It's Sunday, August 2nd, the 9th annual Scream and Scramble presented by Motor Cafe, coming back to Fernhill Golf Club in Clinton Township. 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Ton of raffle prizes, a lot of eating and drinking, and some very bad golf going on in between it all. But it's a lot of fun. You can become an event sponsor. 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

This is Donnie. The U.S. 12 cruise is rolling through Wayne this Saturday, July 11th, and I hope you'll join me, man. We got a lot going on. I'll be at the McDonald's on Wayne Road at Michigan Avenue with WCSX from noon till 2, and we're going to have giveaways, a chance to register for Tigers tickets, plus fun for the whole family, like a balloon artist and face painting. McDonald's is doing it up big, and it's all compliments to Dr. Pepper. Stop by and see us. That's noon till 2 this Saturday, July 11th, at the McDonald's in Wayne with WCSX.

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1: Hey, this is Donnie. The US 12 cruise is rolling through Wayne this Saturday, July 11th, and I hope you'll join me, man. 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
17: All right, it's Zito. 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
18: Whenever you go out, you got to get the appetizer, because the appetizer is just an excuse for an extra meal. And I was like, let's see, I will start with the 80 buffalo wings. And do you have a low-cal blue cheese? Because I don't want to fill up too much. It would be kind of embarrassing trying to explain what an appetizer is to someone from a starving country, though. Yeah, the appetizer, that's food we eat before we have our food. Yeah. No, you're thinking of dessert. That's food we eat after we have our food. Yep, we eat tons of food. Sometimes there's so much, we just stick it in a bag, bring it home. Give it to the dog. You ever get the doggy bag? You're like, oh no, put this in a box, in a bag, and I'll bring it home and throw it out tomorrow.

0: Oh my gosh, a dime in the jukebox? I mean, how outdated is that? It's Zito here on 94.7 WCSX. I think a $5 bill will get you three songs nowadays. What did they used to call that in the old days? A sawbuck? Yeah. Anyway, coming up this Saturday, summertime in Metro Detroit with some classic cars. Doesn't get much better than that. And you can join WCSX and our very own Donnie Flynn Saturday, July 11th. From noon to two, it's all for cruising with Dr. Pepper. 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Donnie Flynn, McDonald's. She's cruising with Dr. Pepper this Saturday in downtown Wayne. 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
4: Hey, this is Donnie. The US 12 cruise is rolling through Wayne this Saturday, July 11th, and I hope you'll join me, man. We got a lot going on. 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

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The U.S. 12 cruise is rolling through Wayne this Saturday, July 11th, and I hope you'll join me, man. We got a lot going on. I'll be at the McDonald's on Wayne Road at Michigan Avenue with WCSX from noon till 2, and we're going to have giveaways, a chance to register for Tigers tickets, plus fun for the whole family, like a balloon artist and face painting. McDonald's is doing it up big, and it's all compliments to Dr. Pepper. Stop by and see us. That's noon till 2 this Saturday, July 11th, at the McDonald's in Wayne with WCSX.

0: This is Donnie. The U.S. 12 Cruise is rolling through Wayne this Saturday, July 11th, and I hope you'll join me, man. We got a lot going on. I'll be at the McDonald's on Wayne Road and Michigan Avenue with WCSX from noon till 2, and we're going to have giveaways, a chance to register for Tigers tickets, plus fun for the whole family, like a balloon artist and face painting. McDonald's is doing it up big, and it's all compliments of Dr. Pepper. Stop by and see us. That's noon till 2 this Saturday, July 11th, at the McDonald's in Wayne with WCSX.
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4: 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So come to Tapper's together. See the diamonds you've been dreaming of. And speak to someone whose dream was to help people just like you. Because there's nothing like a diamond from Tapper's.
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0: 7 WCSX at Zito. Might have read about Metallica in the news lately. They played a banned song at one of their performances in Wales. It was a Tom Jones song, Delilah. The venue has banned that song since 2023 over its depiction of domestic violence. Also, the online crap storm Metallica has started with the Swifties over guitarist Kirk Hammett's t-shirt at a recent performance with a picture of Taylor Swift on it saying, Taylor Swift is a CIA psyop. Yeah, the Swifties didn't like that too much. But how about this story? Metallica's charitable foundation, All Within My Hands, has just pledged $100,000 to support relief efforts in Venezuela following the devastating earthquakes that struck the country back in late June. Yeah, who says good guys don't wear black? You can check out the full story we have posted up on WCSX.com.
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2: Hey, this is Donnie. The US 12 cruise is rolling through Wayne this Saturday, July 11th, and I hope you'll join me, man. We got a lot going on. I'll be at the McDonald's on Wayne Road and Michigan Avenue with WCSX from noon till 2, and we're going to have giveaways, a chance to register for Tigers tickets, plus fun for the whole family, like a balloon artist and face painting. 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Stop by and see us. That's noon till 2 this Saturday, July 11th, at the McDonald's in Wayne with WCSX.
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0: Scooble getting ready to take the mound as the Tigers taking on the A's at Comerica this evening. 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

All right, Tigers A is just getting underway at Comerica Park at Zito. I'll see you back here tomorrow afternoon at 3 p.m. making room in the studio for Joel Morgan, who's coming up next here on 94.7 WCL.

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The U.S. 12 cruise is rolling through Wayne this Saturday, July 11th, and I hope you'll join me, man. We got a lot going on. I'll be at the McDonald's on Wayne Road at Michigan Avenue with WCSX from noon till 2, and we're going to have giveaways, a chance to register for Tigers tickets, plus fun for the whole family, like a balloon artist and face painting. McDonald's is doing it up big, and it's all compliments to Dr. Pepper. Stop by and see us. That's noon till 2 this Saturday, July 11th, at the McDonald's in Wayne with WCSX.

0: This is Donnie. The U.S. 12 cruise is rolling through Wayne this Saturday, July 11th, and I hope you'll join me, man. We got a lot going on. I'll be at the McDonald's on Wayne Road and Michigan Avenue with WCSX from noon till 2, and we're going to have giveaways, a chance to register for Tigers tickets, plus fun for the whole family, like a balloon artist and face painting. McDonald's is doing it up big, and it's all compliments of Dr. Pepper. Stop by and see us. That's noon till 2 this Saturday, July 11th, at the McDonald's in Wayne with WCSX.
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7: Hey, this is Donnie. 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

0: 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Glad you're here on a Tuesday night. Hope you had a great day. I'm Joel Morgan, ready to play you some of the greatest rock ever made by Rush, the Eagles, and Fleetwood Mac is next on 94.7 WCSX.
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0: This is Donnie. The U.S. 12 cruise is rolling through Wayne this Saturday, July 11th, and I hope you'll join me, man. We got a lot going on. I'll be at the McDonald's on Wayne Road at Michigan Avenue with WCSX from noon till 2, and we're going to have giveaways, a chance to register for Tigers tickets, plus fun for the whole family, like a balloon artist and face painting. McDonald's is doing it up big, and it's all compliments to Dr. Pepper. Stop by and see us. That's noon till 2 this Saturday, July 11th, at the McDonald's in Wayne with WCSX. This is Donnie. The U.S. 12 cruise is rolling through Wayne this Saturday, July 11th, and I hope you'll join me, man. We got a lot going on. I'll be at the McDonald's on Wayne Road at Michigan Avenue with WCSX from noon till 2, and we're going to have giveaways, a chance to register for Tigers tickets, plus fun for the whole family, like a balloon artist and face painting. McDonald's is doing it up big, and it's all compliments to Dr. Pepper. Stop by and see us. That's noon till 2 this Saturday, July 11th, at the McDonald's in Wayne with WCSX.
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